But for the first time in a long time, she believed that one day she would again feel the sun. She must be patient. She must have faith in the seeds that are planted beneath the snow. She must hold on, and she must let go. She'll be all right. No riding shining armored knight. She will save herself this time. And in fact, tonight, she did confirm. The cold never lasts, my darling. It just teaches the heart

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1: Dokumentären What Happened Miss Simone igen.
0: I worked like a dog. And Andrew beat me up. I was deadly scared of Andrew.

0: royalties and pub too.
1: Where you at?
0: At the house with it, watching Santa's.
1: Who you with?
0: On the couch with my favorite Santa.
1: Fuck that bitch.
0: I was about to, but you convinced us. Should I decorate her walls or log off to Pinterest? Never too late to meditate on emotional attachments. Even if I

0: Oh, by the way, it all started like this.
1: So how's your evening so far?
2: Don't be a barbecue.

make it one time. Make it knock, make it. Make it knock, make it one time, one time, make it knock. Knock, make it one time. Make it knock, make it. Make it knock, make it one time, one time, make it knock.

make it dark, make it one time, one time, make it dark, dark, make it one time, make it dark, make it dark, make it one time, one time, make it dark.